viruses under mental state, populating your cells uninvited like the 28. Don't debate, just begin. Bring negative reaction like zombie under the skins. Intensity, central entity, necessity. Present feeling AD, yeah, we, yeah.

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The treasures of righteousness is love.

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I got a nickel and a dime and a quarter baby down in my shoe. Oh baby, I guess I'm falling in love.

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It's wrapped around her head like a charm and takes her hours. Outside, the traffic's hesitating, it's Monday morning.

turned on the head, come from bold. Got laid in some lonesome level road. And watching well and feeling up a glass gray. All walking by the church with the same old news to the officers, services. Exploitation of his finest work. Of the peaceable one, fire pits of office curbs.

lousy life. Here's to a lousy life. Here's to a lousy life. Here's to a lousy life.

ground control to Major Tom. Ground control to Major Tom. Lock your Soyuz hatch and put your helmet on. Ground control to Major Tom. Commencing countdown, engines on. Detach from station and

that church in Vacaville, in the service of the meek, in the service of his city, in the service of the Lord, with his mama in the pews, all the time they could afford. If their love alone could save us, then the world would be one. She is every mother, and he was every mother's son. People thought the priesthood was where he'd someday be, so some folks were surprised when he joined the army. The recruiter told him he didn't have to fight. Cindy hoped this was the case and prayed for him every night. That was before they sent him to the desert with a gun. She is every mother, and he was every mother's son. His truck had no armor, and when it came under fire, it and half the soldiers in it became a funeral pyre. Cindy, she was sleeping the moment Casey died, and she knew she'd never see him standing by her side. There was no consolation, no safe place she could run. She is every mother, and he was every mother's son. The president, he told her, he died for a noble cause. Now Cindy's wondering exactly what that was, 'cause they never found the weapons. And now that Casey's gone, it seems that oil is the game, and Casey was the pawn. Cindy's got some questions, yes, and so does everyone. She is every mother, and he was every mother.